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2: Tonight looks unsettled, with rain and thunderstorms likely and around half an inch of accumulation, late night lows near 73. Tomorrow brings another slim chance of rain, close to a quarter inch possible, along with an isolated thunderstorm, highs in the upper 80s under west breezes near 10. Clouds linger tomorrow night as winds shift north at 10, with lows in the mid 60s. Tuesday looks mainly sunny, with highs in the low 80s.
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1: Tonight looks unsettled, with rain and thunderstorms likely and around half an inch of accumulation, late night lows near 73. Tomorrow brings another slim chance of rain, close to a quarter inch possible, along with an isolated thunderstorm. Highs in the upper 80s under west breezes near 10. Clouds linger tomorrow night as winds shift north at 10, with lows in the mid 60s. Tuesday looks mainly sunny, with highs in the low 80s.
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1: Tonight brings a chance of rain and thunderstorms, with about half an inch of accumulation possible and lows near 73. Rain and thunderstorms turn likely tomorrow, around a quarter inch expected, highs near 87 and west winds around 10. Clouds linger tomorrow night, lows in the mid-60s, winds turning north at 10. Tuesday looks mostly clear, with a high in the low 80s.
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4: Tonight brings a chance of rain and thunderstorms, with about half an inch of accumulation possible and lows near 73. Rain and thunderstorms turn likely tomorrow, around a quarter inch expected, highs near 87 and west winds around 10. Clouds linger tomorrow night, lows in the mid-60s, winds turning north at 10. Tuesday looks mostly clear, with a high in the low 80s.
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5: Tonight brings a chance of rain and thunderstorms, with about half an inch of accumulation possible and lows near 73. Rain and thunderstorms turn likely tomorrow. Around a quarter inch expected. Highs near 87 and west winds around 10. Clouds linger tomorrow night, lows in the mid-60s. Winds turning north at 10. Tuesday looks mostly clear, with a high in the low 80s.
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0: Rain and thunderstorms moved through the early morning, with lows settling into the mid-70s. That wet weather lingers into today, close to half an inch likely, highs near 85, and west breezes near 15. Clearing takes over tonight, partly cloudy with lows in the mid-60s as winds turn north at 10. Tomorrow looks mainly sunny, highs in the low 80s, with north winds continuing at 10. Wednesday brings sunny skies and highs near 84.
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0: Rain and thunderstorms move through the early morning, with lows settling into the mid-70s. That wet weather lingers into today, close to half an inch likely, highs near 85, and west breezes near 15. Clearing takes over tonight, partly cloudy with lows in the mid-60s as winds turn north at 10. Tomorrow looks mainly sunny, highs in the low 80s, with north winds continuing at 10. Wednesday brings sunny skies and highs near 84.
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0: Rain and thunderstorms moved through the early morning, with lows settling into the mid-70s. That wet weather lingers into today, close to half an inch likely, highs near 85, and west breezes near 15. Clearing takes over tonight, partly cloudy with lows in the mid-60s as winds turn north at 10. Tomorrow looks mainly sunny, highs in the low 80s, with north winds continuing at 10. Wednesday brings sunny skies and highs near 84.
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0: Rain and thunderstorms move through the early morning, with lows settling into the mid-70s. That wet weather lingers into today, close to half an inch likely, highs near 85, and west breezes near 15. Clearing takes over tonight, partly cloudy with lows in the mid-60s as winds turn north at 10. Tomorrow looks mainly sunny, highs in the low 80s, with north winds continuing at 10. Wednesday brings sunny skies and highs near 84.
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Rain and thunderstorms moved through the early morning, with lows settling into the mid-70s. That wet weather lingers into today, close to half an inch likely, highs near 85, and west breezes near 15. Clearing takes over tonight, partly cloudy with lows in the mid-60s as winds turn north at 10. Tomorrow looks mainly sunny, highs in the low 80s, with north winds continuing at 10.

0: Wednesday brings sunny skies and highs near 84.
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0: Tom Petty and the Heartbreakers on WRYU. We rock you. Early on a warm and muggy Monday morning, scattered showers and thunderstorms are quite likely today, and a high 85. Winds out of the west at 15 to 20. Scattered showers are possible tonight, low 63. Sunshine warm tomorrow, high of 80. Wednesday sunny and a high 84. WRYU. We rock you.
1: Ooh, the corn dogs, cotton candy, and funnel cakes? 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
1: Here are your headlines. A Village of Jackson police lieutenant and his father are fighting for their lives after a shed explosion in Cedarburg. Family members identified the victims as 54-year-old Michael Foger and his 82-year-old father, Carl. First responders were called to Brandt Drive just before noon on Friday, and the road was blocked for hours while fire investigators worked the scene. The cause of the blast remains unknown. Both men were rushed to the burn center in critical condition, where families say they're expected to remain for months. Michael is the father of two children and three stepchildren. Loved ones returned to the scene late Friday night and say they haven't yet been able to visit the victims, who are still being treated. Turning to Wauwatosa, a 46-year-old Eagle man is under arrest after police say he drove the wrong way down Mayfair Road while drunk, sideswiped one vehicle, then slammed into a Pontiac Vibe near the Oak Leaf Trail. A 21-year-old Milwaukee woman is in critical but stable condition. Police say the driver ran, was arrested nearby, and later kicked a nurse at the hospital. He faces charges including OWI causing injury and reckless endangerment. A second driver crashed into a squad car at the scene and was also arrested for intoxicated driving. In Milwaukee, the fire department responded to a chlorine spill at Carver Park Saturday afternoon. Four people were taken to the hospital as a precaution. And lastly, a Virginia man is facing kidnapping and child enticement charges after Milwaukee police say he lured a 15-year-old girl from her home in 2022 and held her for 4 years. 37-year-old Owen Anderson was identified after the young woman, now a young adult, was contacted by out-of-state officers during a domestic call in May. When arrested, he was carrying two pistols, more than a dozen loaded magazines, and multiple knives. And those are your headlines for Monday, July 27th.
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We rock you. Early morning temperatures, very nice. 73 degrees now in West Bend. 72 in Kewaskum. Hartford waking up to 76. 77 degrees in Cedarburg. Waukesha right now is at 78. Menominee Falls at 78. And 79 degrees in Milwaukee at WRYU. 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

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We rock you.

WRYU early on Monday morning. Boy, the weekend went fast. Hope you had a good one. Scattered showers and thunderstorms very possible today. Very warm, high 85. Showers and thunderstorms are possible tonight, down to 63. Sunshine 80 tomorrow. Wednesday sunny and a high 84. WRYU, we.

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2: Here are your headlines. A Village of Jackson police lieutenant and his father are fighting for their lives after a shed explosion in Cedarburg. Family members identified the victims as 54-year-old Michael Foger and his 82-year-old father, Carl. First responders were called to Brant Drive just before noon on Friday, and the road was blocked for hours while fire investigators worked the scene. The cause of the blast remains unknown. Both men were rushed to the burn center in critical condition, where families say they're expected to remain for months. Michael is a father of two children and three stepchildren. Loved ones returned to the scene late Friday night and say they haven't yet been able to visit the victims, who are still being treated. Turning to Wauwatosa, a 46-year-old Eagle man is under arrest after police say he drove the wrong way down Mayfair Road while drunk, sideswiped one vehicle, then slammed into a Pontiac Vibe near the Oak Leaf Trail. A 21-year-old Milwaukee woman is in critical but stable condition. Police say the driver ran, was arrested nearby, and later kicked a nurse at the hospital. He faces charges including OWI causing injury and reckless endangerment. A second driver crashed into a squad car at the scene and was also arrested for intoxicated driving. In Milwaukee, the fire department responded to a chlorine spill at Carver Park Saturday afternoon. Four people were taken to the hospital as a precaution. And lastly, a Virginia man is facing kidnapping and child enticement charges after Milwaukee police say he lured a 15-year-old girl from her home in 2022 and held her for 4 years. 37-year-old Owen Anderson was identified after the young woman, now a young adult, was contacted by out-of-state officers during a domestic call in May. When arrested, he was carrying two pistols, more than a dozen loaded magazines, and multiple knives. And those are your headlines for Monday, July 27th.
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We rock you. Over the weekend, the Brickyard 400 in Indianapolis. Corey Heim, the winner, so congratulations. Followed by Christopher Bell, Joey Logano, Chase Briscoe, and Denny Hamlin. So, Brickyard 400 in Indy over the weekend. WRYU, we rock you.

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Well, it was quite the weekend for Tony Romo, arrested in Milwaukee on alleged DUI, driving drunk. Tony Romo, of course, part of the CBS NFL broadcast team. So thankfully, nobody hurt. Tony Romo arrested in Milwaukee over the weekend. WRYU.

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5: Rain and a few thunderstorms look likely today, with about half an inch of rain possible, highs near 85, and southwest winds around 15. Tonight brings lows in the mid-60s under partly cloudy skies as winds shift to the north at 10. Sunshine takes over tomorrow with more sun than clouds, highs in the low 80s, and a north wind at 15. Then tomorrow night looks clear, with lows dropping into the upper 50s.
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0: Led Zeppelin on WRYU, we rock you. Early on Monday morning, I'm Bill Mitchell. Hi there. Scattered showers and thunderstorms today. Temperatures are going to be in the mid-80s. Winds out of the west at 10 to 15. Showers and thunderstorms are possible tonight. Low 63. Looking good tomorrow. Sunshine 80. Wednesday sunshine 84. WRYU, we rock you.
1: Ooh, the corn dogs, cotton candy, and funnel cakes? 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
2: Here are your headlines. A Village of Jackson police lieutenant and his father are fighting for their lives after a shed explosion in Cedarburg. Family members identified the victims as 54-year-old Michael Foger and his 82-year-old father, Carl. First responders were called to Brant Drive just before noon on Friday, and the road was blocked for hours while fire investigators worked the scene. The cause of the blast remains unknown. Both men were rushed to the burn center in critical condition, where families say they're expected to remain for months. Michael is the father of two children and three stepchildren. Loved ones returned to the scene late Friday night and say they haven't yet been able to visit the victims, who are still being treated. Turning to Wauwatosa, a 46-year-old Eagle man is under arrest after police say he drove the wrong way down Mayfair Road while drunk, sideswiped one vehicle, then slammed into a Pontiac Vibe near the Oak Leaf Trail. A 21-year-old Milwaukee woman is in critical but stable condition. Police say the driver ran, was arrested nearby, and later kicked a nurse at the hospital. He faces charges including OWI causing injury and reckless endangerment. A second driver crashed into a squad car at the scene and was also arrested for intoxicated driving. In Milwaukee, the fire department responded to a chlorine spill at Carver Park Saturday afternoon. Four people were taken to the hospital as a precaution. And lastly, a Virginia man is facing kidnapping and child enticement charges after Milwaukee police say he lured a 15-year-old girl from her home in 2022 and held her for 4 years. 37-year-old Owen Anderson was identified after the young woman, now a young adult, was contacted by out-of-state officers during a domestic call in May. When arrested, he was carrying two pistols, more than a dozen loaded magazines, and multiple knives. And those are your headlines for Monday, July 27th.
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Def Leppard on WRYU. We rock you. Well, another big win for the Milwaukee Brewers yesterday. Brewers beat the Colorado Rockies 11-2 at AmFam Field. Jacob Misrowski, the winning pitcher. Nice going. Brewers on the road. They're taking on the San Francisco Giants in San Fran. Starting tonight, first pitch is at 8:45. 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

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A great fair. 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And now we're getting ready for the Ozark.

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2: Rain and a few thunderstorms look likely today, with about half an inch of rain possible, highs near 85, and southwest winds around 15. Tonight brings lows in the mid-60s under partly cloudy skies as winds shift to the north at 10. Sunshine takes over tomorrow with more sun than clouds, highs in the low 80s, and a north wind at 15. Then tomorrow night looks clear, with lows dropping into the upper 50s.
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0: Steve Miller Band on WRYU. We rock you. Waking up on a warm, foggy Monday morning. We'll have a chance for showers and thunderstorms today. High 85. Winds out of the west at 10 to 15. Showers and thunderstorms are possible tonight. Low 63. Looking good tomorrow. Sunshine, high 80. Wednesday, sunshine, high 85. WRYU. We rock you.
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2: Here are your headlines. A Village of Jackson police lieutenant and his father are fighting for their lives after a shed explosion in Cedarburg. Family members identified the victims as 54-year-old Michael Foger and his 82-year-old father, Carl. First responders were called to Brant Drive just before noon on Friday, and the road was blocked for hours while fire investigators worked the scene. The cause of the blast remains unknown. Both men were rushed to the burn center in critical condition, where families say they're expected to remain for months. Michael is the father of two children and three stepchildren. Loved ones returned to the scene late Friday night and say they haven't yet been able to visit the victims, who are still being treated. Turning to Wauwatosa, a 46-year-old Eagle man is under arrest after police say he drove the wrong way down Mayfair Road while drunk, sideswiped one vehicle, then slammed into a Pontiac Vibe near the Oak Leaf Trail. A 21-year-old Milwaukee woman is in critical but stable condition. Police say the driver ran, was arrested nearby, and later kicked a nurse at the hospital. He faces charges including OWI causing injury and reckless endangerment. A second driver crashed into a squad car at the scene and was also arrested for intoxicated driving. In Milwaukee, the fire department responded to a chlorine spill at Carver Park Saturday afternoon. Four people were taken to the hospital as a precaution. And lastly, a Virginia man is facing kidnapping and child enticement charges after Milwaukee police say he lured a 15-year-old girl from her home in 2022 and held her for 4 years. 37-year-old Owen Anderson was identified after the young woman, now a young adult, was contacted by out-of-state officers during a domestic call in May. When arrested, he was carrying two pistols, more than a dozen loaded magazines, and multiple knives. And those are your headlines for Monday, July 27th.
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Well, the list is all of the most watched movies on Netflix for the past 4 years.

Number one, K-pop Demon Hunters, followed by the Super Mario Brothers movie, The Boss Baby, Minions, and Leo. I'll admit I am out of the loop. I haven't watched any of them. So I guess I ought to get making some popcorn and start watching. WRYU, we rock you.

0: WRYU, we rock you. Brewers win again yesterday at American Family Field. Yeah. Brewers beat the Colorado Rockies 11-2. Nice pitching, Jacob Misurowski. Brew Crew have won three of their last four, and they will visit the San Francisco Giants tonight for a series. So Brewers on the road. First pitch tonight, 8:45. WRYU, we rock you.
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0: Rain and a few thunderstorms look likely today, with about half an inch of rain possible, highs near 85, and southwest winds around 15. Tonight brings lows in the mid-60s under partly cloudy skies as winds shift to the north at 10. Sunshine takes over tomorrow with more sun than clouds, highs in the low 80s, and a north wind at 15. Then tomorrow night looks clear, with lows dropping into the upper 50s.
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ZZ Top on WRYU, We Rock You. Monday morning, partly sunny today. There is a chance for scattered showers and thunderstorms. High 85. Showers and thunderstorms are possible tonight, 63. Sunny tomorrow, high of 80. Wednesday, sunshine, 85. WRYU, We

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Led Zeppelin on WRYU, We Rock You. NASCAR action over the weekend, the Brickyard 400 in Indianapolis. Congratulations, Corey Heim, the winner, followed by Christopher Bell, Joey Logano, Chase Briscoe, and Denny Hamlin.

0: Ram Jam on WRYU. We rock you. Well, rocking on Monday morning, today the 27th of July, it's National Love is Kind Day, also National New Jersey Day. That's a state I haven't been to, New Jersey. And it's National Creme Brulee Day, so enjoy. WRYU, we rock you.
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4: The Phillies beat the Yankees 11-4 in the Sunday night ball game. Bryson Stott with a homer and five RBIs. Winning pitcher Christopher Sanchez is now 13-4. Yankees outfielder Cody Bellinger is on the injured list with a strained hamstring. A's all-star catcher Shea Langeliers could be out for the year with a torn meniscus. Minnesota beat the Athletics 11-8. The White Sox won again 12-3 over Houston. Tampa Bay shut out Cleveland 1-0. Guardians have lost five straight. San Diego sent Miami to a 12th straight loss, 5-3. Seattle won at Texas, 6-4. Mets over the Dodgers, 8-3. And Milwaukee beat Colorado, 11-2. The Rockies have the worst record in the majors. Winning pitcher, All-Star Jacob Mizorowski, is 11-4. He struck out 12 in his five innings. The Arizona Cardinals gave quarterback Jacoby Brissett a pay raise. And Corey Heim won NASCAR's Brickyard 400.

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2: Rain and a few thunderstorms look likely today, with about half an inch of rain possible, highs near 85, and southwest winds around 15. Tonight brings lows in the mid-60s under partly cloudy skies as winds shift to the north at 10. Sunshine takes over tomorrow with more sun than clouds, highs in the low 80s, and a north wind at 15. Then tomorrow night looks clear, with lows dropping into the upper 50s.
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Guns N' Roses on WRYU, We Rock You, 93.9 Cedarburg and 101.3 West Bend. I'm Bill Mitchell. End of the line for me today. Thanks for tuning in. Get out there and have a fantastic day. I'll see you right back here tomorrow morning. Van McNeil next on WRYU, We Rock You.

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0: What if I told you we are already in paradise? Sandy Money, 93.9 Cedarbrook, 101.3 West Bend. It's WRYU. Good morning, Van McNeil. It's what we make of it. Our paradise, each and every one, is different. My paradise wouldn't be so hot and humid like it is. Heat advisory is on. We have got mid-80s right now, clouds. Wind starting to pick up a little bit from the National Weather Service. Elevated heat indices continue today. We'll be flirting with the triple digits. And then a high swim risk. You think you can sneak away to the beach? Yeah, be smart, be safe out there. It is a warm one. More great classic rock to keep us cool. David Bowie, Simple Minds, Autograph, Bon Jovi, and more. It's WRYU. We rock you.
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Dear John, couple things. Please don't blow out your voice again. Now, Madison Square Garden, you had to cancel. Was it night two or something like that? So, John, when you're done at the Garden, come on over here to Wisconsin. Way overdue for a visit, right? 25th studio album. Finally, number one. They've broken the states, finally. The Stones. It's WRYU.

0: was in the race.
1: 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This was cruising for cruising.
0: .9 Cedarbrook, 101.3 West Bend. It's Pink Floyd on WRYU. Van McNeil. How are you feeling today? You want to know how I'm feeling? Oh, man. What a party at German Fest, the Dachshund Derby yesterday. Thousands of spectators. Hundreds of wiener dogs from around the region competing. Oh, the fur was a flying. It was a good time. Thanks to everyone that came out. This is what I walked into yesterday. The Alpine Sounds of Dorfkapell. Oh, that was a party, German Fed. You missed out. Ice cold beer. They had this honey bourbon thing. Oh, man, it was delicious, the honey bourbon. All right, more great classic rock ahead. Jake Al's band, Joe Walsh, Elton John. Can we sneak in some Dorfkapell? Oh, thank you, German Fest. It's WRYU. We rock you.

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2: The Phillies beat the Yankees 11-4 in the Sunday night ball game. Bryson Stott with a homer and 5 RBIs. Winning pitcher Christopher Sanchez is now 13-4. Yankees outfielder Cody Bellinger is on the injured list with a strained hamstring. A's all-star catcher Shea Langeliers could be out for the year with a torn meniscus. Minnesota beat the Athletics 11-8. The White Sox won again 12-3 over Houston. Tampa Bay shut out Cleveland 1-0. Guardians have lost 5 straight. San Diego sent Miami to a 12th straight loss, 5-3. Seattle won at Texas, 6-4. Mets over the Dodgers, 8-3. And Milwaukee beat Colorado, 11-2. The Rockies have the worst record in the majors. Winning pitcher, all-star Jacob Mizorowski, is 11-4. He struck out 12 in his 5 innings. The Arizona Cardinals gave quarterback Jacoby Brissett a pay raise. And Corey Heim won NASCAR's Brickyard 400.

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1: Expect a chance of rain and thunderstorms today, with about half an inch of accumulation possible, highs climbing to 86 and southwest winds around 15. Once that rain wraps up tonight, look for periods of clouds, lows near 64, as winds shift north at 15. Tomorrow brings sunshine with a few clouds mixed in,

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if you missed them in Madtown last week, a couple weeks ago now, they're going to be in West Bend in September. That's AC/DC on WRYU. Van McNeil, what? What did I say? Did I say West Bend? No, I mean, sorry. No, hold on. Wait, AC/DC is not coming to West Bend. It's as awesome as that would be. Could you imagine, like, the Silver Lining stage over at the fairgrounds? Which, by the way, fair's wrapping up. No, AC/DC is not coming to West Bend. I meant to say South Bend, Indiana, in September. If you wanted to take a road trip, I was just saying. I apologize for the confusion. More great classic rock. We're back in 2 minutes. Blame German Fest. I'm telling you, that honey bourbon stuff was good. The Guess Who's coming up, Cars, ZZ Top, and more. We're back in 2 minutes. WRYU, we rock.

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93.9, 101.3 is WRYU. All right, it's September, and there you are at Pfizer Forum, taking in Eric Clapton, and then this song comes on. What do you do? Do you sit there and sway back and forth with your significant other? Or do you dance? I think we all know the answer. Slow hand, Eric Clapton, it's WRYU. We rock.

There is a great read in Milwaukee Magazine about Wisconsin's influence on Nirvana and how before, it was like their first record, they worked on it out in Madison with Butch Vig. It's Kurt Cobain, late great Nirvana, 93.9 Cedarburg, 101.3 West Bend. It's WRYU between Madison and Milwaukee and Smart Studios in Madison. Kurt and the guys, they drove 94. They drove that back in the 90s. And then Nirvana became, I mean, that record was huge. Still, a little bit of Wisconsin flair there with Nirvana. Yeah, and you thought it was all Seattle. No, we had a little bit of

0: heard of that too. More great classic rock. We're back in just a couple minutes. 2 minutes. Def Leppard, Kinks, Triumph. Not the insult comic dog. No. The band. They were in Milwaukee in May. Triumph. It's WRYU. We rock you. We'll be right back.
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3: The Phillies beat the Yankees 11-4 in the Sunday night ball game. Bryson Stott with a homer and five RBIs. Winning pitcher Christopher Sanchez is now 13-4. Yankees outfielder Cody Bellinger is on the injured list with a strained hamstring. A's all-star catcher Shea Langeliers could be out for the year with a torn meniscus. Minnesota beat the Athletics 11-8. The White Sox won again 12-3 over Houston. Tampa Bay shut out Cleveland 1-0. Guardians have lost five straight. San Diego sent Miami to a 12th straight loss, 5-3. Seattle won at Texas, 6-4. Mets over the Dodgers, 8-3. And Milwaukee beat Colorado, 11-2. The Rockies have the worst record in the majors. Winning pitcher, All-Star Jacob Mizorowski, is 11-4. He struck out 12 in his five innings. The Arizona Cardinals gave quarterback Jacoby Brissett a pay raise. And Corey Heim won NASCAR's Brickyard 400.

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2: Expect a chance of rain and thunderstorms today, with about half an inch of accumulation possible. Highs climbing to 86 and southwest winds around 15. Once that rain wraps up tonight, look for periods of clouds, lows near 64, as winds shift north at 15. Tomorrow brings sunshine with a few clouds mixed in. Highs in the low 80s, and a north wind at 10. Clear skies take over tomorrow night, with lows in the upper 50s.
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0: banging on a gong. Oh, it's that time of year. It's Queen, 93.9 Cedarburg, 101.3 West Bend. It's WRYU, Van McNeil. Oh, yeah, we bang on the drum all day. Hello, Green Bay Packers owners. If you're making your way up to Green Bay, I mean, let's have a good meeting. Let's be productive. Let's not waste any time because you know how meetings go. Does anything get done in a meeting? Well, the Packers owners meetings for sure. I mean, could you imagine? That's tens of thousands of people. Boy. And then training camp gets going on Wednesday. It's time for football. Let's go. Let's go Packers. More great classic rock amongst the heat. Maybe it'll be gone by the time training camp starts on Wednesday. This heat advisory until 9 o'clock tonight. Be smart, be safe out there. Check in on Grandma and Grandpa. Creedence Clearwater Revival ahead. Police, Tom Petty, and more. We're back in a couple of minutes. WRYU, we rock you.
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On WRYU, you got German Fest and the dancing and the winter dog races. Oh, it was a ton of fun. We'll recap. You missed out on a party. 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

0: In the beginning, a guy named Les Paul picked up a guitar. Then we sort of took it from there. 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

0: 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That's Van Halen on WRYU. Wiener Dog Wrangler, Dachshund Director, Van McNeil. Thanks to everyone that came out to German Fest for a 17th year. The honor and the privilege of hosting the Wiener Dog races. Oh, the fur was the flying. It was a ton of fun. Wiener dogs from all across the nation. It's turned into quite the spectacle at German Fest. I mean, you missed out on a party this past weekend. And then some Dorf Kapell. Oh, yeah. Hey, let's go. Get me a beer. Yeah. Hey, sneak some waters between those beers. It's warm out there. A Weather Watch 12 forecast update ahead. Then Brian Adams. Oh, Brian Adams in Milwaukee in August. That's next month. We're almost to August already. Oh, my goodness. Fleetwood Mac ahead. Aerosmith is coming up. WRYU. We rock you. Oh, yeah. Where is that beer?
1: Ooh, the corn dogs, cotton candy, and funnel cakes? 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
2: The Phillies beat the Yankees 11-4 in the Sunday night ball game. Bryson Stott with a homer and five RBIs. Winning pitcher Christopher Sanchez is now 13-4. Yankees outfielder Cody Bellinger is on the injured list with a strained hamstring. A's all-star catcher Shea Langeliers could be out for the year with a torn meniscus. Minnesota beat the Athletics 11-8. The White Sox won again 12-3 over Houston. Tampa Bay shut out Cleveland 1-0. Guardians have lost five straight. San Diego sent Miami to a 12th straight loss, 5-3. Seattle won at Texas, 6-4. Mets over the Dodgers, 8-3. And Milwaukee beat Colorado, 11-2. The Rockies have the worst record in the majors. Winning pitcher, All-Star Jacob Mizorowski is 11-4. He struck out 12 in his five innings. The Arizona Cardinals gave quarterback Jacoby Brissett a pay raise. And Corey Heim won NASCAR's Brickyard 400.

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1: Expect a chance of rain and thunderstorms today, with about half an inch of accumulation possible, highs climbing to 86 and southwest winds around 15. Once that rain wraps up tonight, look for periods of clouds, lows near 64, as winds shift north at 15. Tomorrow brings sunshine with a few clouds mixed in, highs in the low 80s, and a north wind at 10. Clear skies take over tomorrow night, with lows in the upper 50s.
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Getting the Let Out, Led Zeppelin on WRYU. Van McNeil. We were just talking. So it is Monday, July 27th. July 27th. August, you know, where was I saying? Bryan Adams and Milwaukee next month. No. August starts on Saturday. August 1st. Oh, my goodness. Bryan Adams is August 16th at Pfizer. Here we are into August. And what, about 40 days until back to school? Whew, man. Hey, just the messenger. Get out there. Get to Summerin. Check in on Grandma and Grandpa first, though. Heat advisory continues. It is hot and muggy. Please be careful out there. Spencer Davis Group ahead. The Doors, AC/DC, and more. Back in a couple of minutes here. WRYU. We're

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Heat advisory continues until 9 o'clock. Please be smart. Be safe out there. Your pets, too. If you touch the pavement with your hand, you do that, it's too hot for your pet, for the paw. Don't be burning those paw pads. Be careful out there. David Essex. It's WRYU. Ooh, we rock you.

That's what I'm going to go do. No, no, not going and looking for some tush. I'm going to go sit on my tush. ZZ Top, 93.9 Cedarburg, 101.3 West Bend is WRYU. Van McNeil, before I go, it was a whirlwind of a weekend. Milkman baseball, a series sweep against the defending champs. That's always good. Wiener dog races at German Fest yesterday. I forgot to tell you how many steps I got in. You want to take a guess? Between Saturday and Sunday. Saturday, 16,464 steps. Sunday, 12,663 steps. Yeah, 28,000 a day, like 29,000 steps in a weekend. How many steps did you get in? Get to doing? Yeah, I'm not going to do anything for the rest of the day. Dylan's standing by. She's going to rock it here, and I'm going to enjoy it. Where is that beer? Heart's coming up. Def Leppard, the Doobie Brothers. Weather Watch 12 with this heat advisory and when things get better around here. It's WRYU. We rock you.

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4: The Phillies beat the Yankees 11-4 in the Sunday night ball game. Bryson Stott with a homer and five RBIs. Winning pitcher Christopher Sanchez is now 13-4. Yankees outfielder Cody Bellinger is on the injured list with a strained hamstring. A's all-star catcher Shea Langeliers could be out for the year with a torn meniscus. Minnesota beat the Athletics 11-8. The White Sox won again 12-3 over Houston. Tampa Bay shut out Cleveland 1-0. Guardians have lost five straight. San Diego sent Miami to a 12th straight loss, 5-3. Seattle won at Texas, 6-4. Mets over the Dodgers, 8-3. And Milwaukee beat Colorado, 11-2. The Rockies have the worst record in the majors. Winning pitcher, All-Star Jacob Mizorowski, is 11-4. He struck out 12 in his five innings. The Arizona Cardinals gave quarterback Jacoby Brissett a pay raise. And Corey Heim won NASCAR's Brickyard 400.
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6: Expect a chance of rain and thunderstorms today, with about half an inch of accumulation possible, highs climbing to 86 and southwest winds around 15. Once that rain wraps up tonight, look for periods of clouds, lows near 64, as winds shift north at 15. Tomorrow brings sunshine with a few clouds mixed in, highs in the low 80s, and a north wind at 10. Clear skies take over tomorrow night, with lows in the upper 50s.
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0: Well, hello and happy Monday. I hope the day's been good so far. Thanks for listening. I'm Dylan. You use your fork. You're sitting down at a table. Use your fork to eat, right? Not to scratch your foot. We're going to talk about that today. Also, the latest trend, it's the fold-over jean for the teens. I know that we all did some strange trends when we were teenagers, too. We're going to talk about that today.
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0: Some of our favorite rock stars going to get a star on the Hollywood Walk of Fame as of next year. So Linkin Park is part of this. So are the Ramones. I can't believe there's not already a star for them, but there's one coming. Smashing Pumpkins will also receive a star on the Hollywood Walk of Fame next year.
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2: North Carolina football general manager Michael Lombardi was placed on administrative leave on Monday. According to ESPN insider Pete Thamel, a human resources complaint filed by a former UNC front office employee against Lombardi has prompted an investigation at the school. The wife of Chiefs offensive coordinator Eric Bieniemy, it was allegedly shot on Sunday night at the couple's home by their own son. She is currently in stable condition, and Eric has left Chiefs training camp to attend to her. Elijah Zion Bieniemy was arrested and charged in Loudoun County and is being held without bond. The Washington Commanders parted ways with tight ends coach Ben Steele on Monday. He was arrested back in June on suspicion of driving while intoxicated. And the Atlanta Braves have activated Ronald Acuna Jr. after a 37-game absence with a hamstring injury. Acuna is expected to be available for Monday night's opener of a 3-game series at the New York Mets.
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5: Expect a chance of rain and thunderstorms today, with about half an inch of accumulation possible, highs climbing to 86 and southwest winds around 15. Once that rain wraps up tonight, look for periods of clouds, lows near 64, as winds shift north at 15. Tomorrow brings sunshine with a few clouds mixed in, highs in the low 80s, and a north wind at 10. Clear skies take over tomorrow night, with lows in the upper 50s.
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Somebody get the boss. We've got a fork and a foot situation. I repeat, a fork and a foot situation. So there's this story about one of the cruise lines. Did you see this today? Person took their fork and started itching their foot fungus with the fork in a public dining area. We're going to talk more about

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0: 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We have retired the fork. And it was a woman who was scratching her foot fungus with the fork. Has she taken care of herself? Has she got it treated? I would imagine with all the views this has had online, yeah, she's probably taking care of that.
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0: Do you smell that? What is that smell? I'm Dylan. Listen, it's been hot this summer. Hopefully everybody's in the habit of putting on deodorant. I did run into somebody earlier today at my yoga class who was right next to me, who clearly did not put on deodorant. Listen, it's hot. People sweat. If you are against deodorant, how about you just give yourself some space between you and the other people around you, the general public? 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
4: The wife of Chiefs offensive coordinator Eric Bieniemy was allegedly shot on Sunday night at the couple's home by their own son. She's currently in stable condition, and Eric has left Chiefs training camp to attend to her. Elijah Zion Bieniemy was arrested and charged in Loudoun County and is being held without bond. On Monday, North Carolina football general manager Michael Lombardi was placed on paid administrative leave, according to ESPN insider Pete Thamel. An investigation at the university is pending. The Atlanta Braves have activated Ronald Acuna Jr. after a 37-game absence with a hamstring injury. Acuna is expected to be available for Monday night's opener of a three-game series at the New York Mets. Colts quarterback Daniel Jones, speaking on the Pat McAfee Show, claims that he is fully cleared from his torn Achilles he suffered in December and says he will be on the field for the start of training camp that will begin on July 29th.
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0: This afternoon, look for rain and thunderstorms with around a quarter inch possible, highs in the low 80s, and a heat index climbing to 95 with south winds near 15. Skies turn partly cloudy tonight, lows dropping into the mid-60s as winds shift north at 15. Tomorrow brings sunshine mixed with a few clouds, temps again in the low 80s, and north winds at 10. Then tomorrow night, clear skies take over with lows in the upper 50s.
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The best Metallica album? I believe we all have a different answer. I believe the right answer is Kill 'Em All, but a close second for me is Ride the Lightning. What about you? Maybe you're thinking, no, Dylan, it's the Black album. Or maybe for you, no, it's the Injustice for All album. So LouderSound.com today has Kirk and Lars breaking down the 1984 Metallica album, Ride the Lightning. It's a really good read if you love that album. I mean, at all. I enjoyed it.

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0: questionable fashion decisions. Are there things in your past that you wore that you would never, maybe you wouldn't even admit that you wore it? I'm Dylan. The latest trend is the fold-over jeans for the teens. We're going to talk more about this.
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We rock you, WRYU. I'm Dylan. 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I mean, there's this one. And if you don't have green eyes, I guess you could change the word to blue or brown.

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The latest fashion trend for teens is the fold-over jeans. Exactly what is this? So it's your regular pants, but instead of buttoning that top button and zipping them up all the way, you're just going to not button it, and you're going to fold it over. So, of course, parents, button up your pants. You can imagine what they're saying to their kids. And I'm not saying that, well, there's a lot of us that wore some really low-cut jeans. I think back to the late 90s, early 2000s, there's pictures of me in pants that, well, needed more material. Or I'm even flashing to, like, the great Robert Plant, you know, when he was young, when Zeppelin first got together, and him and his hip huggers. I say if you're going to wear some low-cut jeans, you wear them. You don't fold over your current jeans, but I'm in my 40s, so maybe I don't get it.

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1: This afternoon, look for rain and thunderstorms with around a quarter inch possible, highs in the low 80s, and a heat index climbing to 95 with south winds near 15. Skies turn partly cloudy tonight, lows dropping into the mid-60s as winds shift north at 15. Tomorrow brings sunshine mixed with a few clouds, temps again in the low 80s, and north winds at 10. Then tomorrow night, clear skies take over with lows in the upper 50s.
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0: You're so vain. You probably think this song is about you. Maybe you're thinking, Dylan, you promised me you'd never sing on the radio again. I know, I'm sorry. Carly Simon, what a talented lady. She has just announced that she has Parkinson's disease. The good news about this, though, is her attitude. I mean, she says, I have not stopped living and I have not stopped working. Have you seen a recent picture of Carly Simon? She looks amazing.
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I have never had this conversation with somebody I was dating. Wait a second. Okay, I'm just going to knock on wood. Does flirting with ChatGPT count as cheating? About a quarter of people say yes. We're going to talk more about this in just a minute.

From BOC to BTO, Sabbath to Steve Miller, and every Red Eye party anthem in between, this is the greatest collection of classic rock ever made. WRYU.

0: 93.9 Cedarburg and 101.3 West Bend, WRYU. 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If you want to put that on the calendar, AC/DC in a moment. Billy Idol coming up as well.
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3: Tonight, clouds roll through at times with a low of 64 and north winds around 15. Tomorrow brings mostly sunny skies, highs near 82, with north winds near 10 miles per hour. Skies clear tomorrow night with a low in the upper 50s. Wednesday looks bright with plenty of sunshine, highs in the mid 80s. A few more clouds return Thursday, highs near 88, lows in the upper 60s. Friday turns mostly cloudy with highs in the low 80s.
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If your person, your partner, if they're flirting with ChatGPT, does that count as cheating? 11% of Americans admit that they've had a flirty or romantic conversation with an AI chatbot like ChatGPT. A quarter of people say flirting with a chatbot does count as cheating in a relationship. Holy cow, did you ever think that you would have this to contend with when you were dating? You were talking that way to who? Who? You know what I would like to say is I'm glad that I've never had that conversation with anybody. And honestly, I don't plan on it.

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0: 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Are you being careful with the heat? I know that earlier we talked about deodorant. Please, if you're the type of person that doesn't believe in deodorant, that's fine. Just don't get close to anybody during a heat wave. And if you choose to wear leather pants, well, you know, have fun peeling those suckers off later. Can you imagine leather pants in the heat? Ugh.
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couple of musical notes for you today. Bon Jovi joined by Bruce Springsteen at one of the Madison Square Garden shows. The video is pretty amazing if you want to look for that. And then Judas Priest, Rob Halford and company, they have kicked off their Faith Keepers tour. There is video and a set list online if you're curious.

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The Rockin' Bass Classic Rock.

Let's talk about Eunice. Eunice lives in Ohio. She just celebrated her 105th birthday. And how did she do that? A surprise motorcycle procession organized by family and friends. About 10 Harley Davidson riders led by a police escort took her through the streets. Yeah.

0: Okay, so they always ask, how did you make it to 105 years old? And Eunice says the secret is keeping your sense of humor intact. She said, I like the police escort. They didn't take us to jail, so that was good. Oh, she also says we should eat our fruits and vegetables. Okay, I'll think about it.
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3: Tonight, clouds roll through at times with a low of 64 and north winds around 15. Tomorrow brings mostly sunny skies, highs near 82, with north winds near 10 miles per hour. Skies clear tomorrow night with a low in the upper 50s. Wednesday looks bright with plenty of sunshine, highs in the mid 80s. A few more clouds return Thursday, highs near 88, lows in the upper 60s. Friday turns mostly cloudy with highs in the low 80s.
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thank you for choosing to listen to the station. 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I'm Dylan. Without you listening to the station, I don't get to have this cool job. So again, I mean it when I say thank you. I'm Dylan. Time for me to go. Can we talk again tomorrow? I'll be back at about the same time.